0: This is Paul Cunningham, Capricorn Control. We are T plus 131 days, 4 hours, 15 minutes into the flight, 5 minutes from landing. The wives of the flight crew arrived at Mission Control at 2:31 Eastern Daylight Time. In just a few minutes, we should be receiving a signal from the spacecraft. It's important to know that it takes 21 minutes for the signal from Mars to reach Earth. We have no way of communicating with Capricorn 1, and what we will see actually happened 21 minutes ago. This is Capricorn Control.
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1: Hello, Hal, do you read me? Hello, Hal, do you read me? 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
0: Do you read me, Hal?
1: Hello, Hal, do you read me?
0: Hello, Hal, do you read me? Do you read me, Hal?
2: 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I read you.
3: The Twin Islands of Bimini, 60 miles east of Florida, are a tropical paradise, home for 2,000 people. The atmosphere is relaxed and happy. It seems difficult to imagine that these easygoing people could be the descendants of Atlanteans who purportedly had the power to rule the world. There is, however, evidence that alludes to that fact. Beyond the fashionable yachting docks in the dense undergrowth of the North Island is the figure of a fish etched in sand. Native lore gives no clue to what it represents, but it does lie close to a mysterious series of huge square rocks submerged in 15 feet of water off the coast. The blocks are so perfectly fitted together that some people have likened them to a Roman highway. No clues exist to the origin of the blocks. Claims that they are ordinary beach rock which broke off from the Bimini coastline thousands of years ago. Such formations are common in tropical waters throughout the world. One of those who believes the wall is beach rock is Eugene Shin, a U.S. Geological Survey team member who conducted an analysis of the Bimini Wall.
4: We did two types of things. First, we cored the blocks and we determined that they were beach rock. And every geologist, and that's dozens of geologists, have looked at those rocks, and everyone has come to the conclusion it's beach rock because it's so easy to recognize. The question is, are those slabs of beach rock in place?
3: Shin and a three-man diving team used hydraulic drills to bore through the rocks. 18 cores were taken. The goal was to determine if the stones had once been part of the coastline. If so, had they fallen into the sea or been carefully placed in position? After drilling down half a foot, the geologist removed the cores and examined them closely. The pattern of the grain indicated that the stones had formed naturally and then at some later date became submerged. This finding led to Shin's own conclusions about the origin of the wall.
4: I think that it's an entirely natural phenomenon, composed of beach rock, as I pointed out earlier, and a combination of a little rise in sea level and the scouring out of the sand underneath has caused the blocks to settle to the bottom. And all of the various shapes can easily be explained by well-known natural phenomenon familiar to all geologists.
3: Shin points to a similar phenomenon occurring at the Dry Tortugas National Park south of Key West, Florida. Could the constant attack of the surf have created the lines in the Bimini Wall, just as it has created these individual blocks in the Tortugas? Other questions remain unanswered. How could the Bimini Wall have dropped 15 feet when the natural erosion rates indicate that it should be no deeper than 3 feet below the surface? More importantly, how could part of the wall run perpendicular to Bimini's coastline?
5: The adventures of the Panama Racing Club DJs. 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

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'Tis some visitor, I muttered, tapping at my chamber door, only this and nothing more. Ah, distinctly I remember it was in the bleak December, and each separate dying ember wrought its ghost upon the floor. Eagerly I wished the morrow. Vainly I had sought to borrow from my books surcease of sorrow. Sorrow for the lost Lenore, for the rare and radiant maiden whom the angels name Lenore, nameless here forevermore. And the silken, sad, uncertain rustling of each purple curtain thrilled me, filled me with fantastic terrors never felt before, so that now, to still the beating of my heart, I stood repeating, 'Tis some visitor entreating entrance at my chamber door, some late visitor entreating entrance at my chamber door. This it is, and

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0: The aliens use their high-energy laser beam devices to shatter rocks, or, attuned to the right frequency, project thoughts into the brains of humans living on the surface above.
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And having permitted your primitive efforts to see my form, I trust it has pleased your curiosity. And now, another demonstration of our superiority.

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1: 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The usual unusual since 2009. Come with us. Come with us. 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
2: Echo.

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I say again,

0: You know, I'm gonna tell you, the Nomads and the Skulls are the best clubs and the strongest clubs out. I'm gonna tell you. Cause I knew the Black Spades, I knew people that went in the Black Spades, I knew people that was in the Black Pearls, I knew the Saigons. As a matter of fact, my family by themselves, my brothers and sisters, we fought the whole Saigon gang. The whole gang.
1: Y'all with them?
0: Hey, we all got busted up, but they did too.

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2: Did you make contact with Ellie?

0: If you're so sick, then why do I have so many photos of you up and about? Let's put your so-called illness to the test. Right now, there's a slow-acting poison in your veins. The antidote is inside the safe. The combination to the safe is written on the wall. Hurry up and program it in, but watch your step. By the way, that's a flammable substance smeared on your body. So I would be careful with that candle, if I were you, or all the people you've burned with your act just might have their revenge.
1: Alone and unafraid, the Dream Machine.

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1: Cero.

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1: Please, please, no, no, I will watch Murder Capital Television as you say. Please, please, no, no, don't hurt me. I will watch all day. I will watch
2: Murder Capital Television.
3: Hello, you're on the air. Hello.
4: There's one of you on the program who will understand what I'm going to say. And every living thing on this planet has an aura. The area that you are discussing now is the aura of this planet. It is the communicative channel through which the Million Council governs this planet. Anyone going into the area when the communicative channel is open do not disappear, but they are in the timeless void. They are all perfectly alive and well. It is the only area through which the Council can communicate

life can't be that simple. Relief, discomfort. Now, which of these I next apply? That decision is in your hands. So, take your time and tell me, is it safe?

0: zum Dach!
1: Sensor drone is intercepting this on quad L14.
2: That's within Klingon boundaries. Who are they fighting?
1: Unknown, sir.
3: I have an exterior visual.

0: We've plotted a course on that cloud, Commander. 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
1: Heading?
0: Sir, it's on a precise heading for Earth.

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0: Tuesday's coming. 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
1: I live in a giant bucket.
2: By the time you receive this cassette, I will have kidnapped one of your ladies. Now it's time for you to pay me the money that you owe me.
3: Hello?
4: Mr. Bannister?
3: This is he?
4: We have your wife.
3: How is she?
4: She's all right for now.
5: 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We want 600,000 in old 20s.
6: I know who did it.

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1: Guys, don't go out there by yourself. 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
0: What's a saucier?
1: It specializes in sauces. 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
1: Last night, I began by reviewing two possible concepts of the nature of space. One, that it is simply an abstraction. And projected upon the physical world in rather the same way that we project

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2: 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Lima. Quebec. 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Quebec. Charlie. 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

0: You stupid fucking cunt. You, Williamson, I'm talking to you, shithead. You just cost me $6,000. $6,000 and one Cadillac. That's right. What are you gonna do about it? What are you gonna do about it, asshole? 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Where did you learn your trade, you stupid fucking cunt, you idiot? Whoever told you that you could work with men?
1: Could I,
0: Oh, I'm gonna have your job, shithead. I'm going downtown. I'm gonna talk to Mitch and Murray. I'm going to Lemkin. I don't care whose nephew you are, who you know, whose dick you're sucking on, you're going out.

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1: How far are you going?
2: New York City, Worland, can they leave?
1: Well, you're in luck. I can take you all the way. What you got, 390 horse?
3: Yeah, 390. I want it flat out. I was driving a 55 stock Chevy across country and I got in a race with this GTO for pink slips. I beat the GTO by 3 hours. Of course, the guys in the GTO couldn't drive worth a damn. But I'll tell you one thing. There's nothing like building up an old automobile from scratch and wiping out one of these Detroit machines. That'll give you a set of emotions that'll stay with you. You know what I mean? Those satisfactions are permanent.
4: You are hooked to the dream machine.

They are dismantling the sleeping middle class. More and more people are becoming poor. We are their cattle. We are being bred for slavery. The revolution cannot break their signal. Our transmitter is not powerful enough. The signal must be shut off at the source. We have

6, 5, 1, 4, 7, 5, 5, 5, 5, 5, 5, 5, 5, 5, 5, 5, 5, 5, 5, 5, 5, 5, 5, 5, 5, 5, 5, 5, 5, 5, 5, 5, 5, 5, 5, 5, 5, 5, 5, 5, 5, 5, 5, 5, 5, 5, 5, 5, 5, 5, 5, 5, 5, 5, 5, 5, 5, 5, 5, 5, 5, 5, 5, 5, 5, 5, 5, 5, 5, 5, 5, 5, 5, 5, 5, 5, 5, 5, 5, 5, 5, 5, 5, 5, 5, 5, 5, 5, 5, 5, 5, 5, 5, 5, 5, 5, 5, 5, 5, 5, 5, 5, 5, 5, 5, 5, 5, 5, 5, 5, 5, 5, 5, 5, 5, 5, 5, 5, 5, 5, 5, 5, 5, 5, 5, 5,

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1: Where's my money?
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0: magic man.
1: Captain's log, stardate 2713.5. In the distant reaches of our galaxy, we have made an astonishing discovery. Earth-type radio signals coming from a planet which apparently is an exact duplicate of the Earth. It seems impossible, but there it is.

0: If only you weren't so good in bed. I'd kill you right now.
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2: Restrain out.

Thank you.

impulses are being redirected. We are living in an artificially induced state of consciousness that resembles sleep. The movement was begun 8 months ago by a small group of scientists who discovered, quite by accident, these signals being sent through time. The poor and the underclass are growing. Racial justice and human rights are non-existent. They have created a repressive society, and we are their unwitting accomplices. Their intention to rule rests with the annihilation of consciousness. We have been lulled into a trance. They have made us indifferent to ourselves, to others. We are focused only on our own gain. Please understand, they are safe as long as they are not discovered. That is their primary method of survival. Keep us asleep, keep us selfish, keep us sedated.

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0: please, please, no, no, I will watch Murder Capital Television as you say. Please, please, no, no, don't hurt me. I will watch all day.
1: Murder Capital Television.

Nevada. Fuck, we'll see you.

0: The sales reports from last quarter were terrific. So much so that I am pleased to announce that we will be launching a brand new product. Ladies and gentlemen, it is time to double the dose again as I present to you...
1: Captain's log, stardate 4040.9. Uniformed police like those of Earth. A great city like Rome with automobiles. Astonishing similarities to 20th century Earth, down to the fine carbon steel in the bars.

I've been so kindly introduced. So I shall embark on the difficult task of trying to convey to you tonight something or other. I would be grateful if those people sitting round the edges would indicate in whatever way they choose if they can hear me properly. I'm not very keen on this object, so I'll put it under my tie. But if it presents an obstacle, please be kind enough to tell me

Paper when I finished with it.

0: so happy because it never happens to me. 25 people are selected beforehand for me to have an idea of who I'm going to talk to. I was so delighted that I stayed with them from 4 o'clock until 6:30 o'clock. And of course, it does not allow for preparation of what are called conferences. I never had the slightest intention of giving you a lecture,
1: to each individual.

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a discourse.

voices are revealed through language. 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The speaking being that you all are believes himself to be. In many cases, that is, at least in this one.

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1: 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The usual unusual since 2009. Come with us. Come with us. Come with us. Come with us. Come with us.
2: 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Standing by for traffic. I say again, this is Restrain. Restrain. Standing by for traffic.

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1: It's a very, very seductive drug. It's almost like a woman.
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2: Captain's log, stardate 4307.1. Approaching Starbase 6 for a much-needed period of rest and recreation.
3: Captain, I have just completed a full long-range scan of Gamma 7A system. It is dead.
4: Dead?
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0: By the time you receive this cassette, I will have kidnapped one of your ladies. Now it's time for you to pay me the money that you owe me.
1: Hello?
2: Mr. Bannister?
1: This is he?
2: We have your wife.
1: How is she?
2: She's all right for now.
3: I know the cops are listening, so we'll keep this short. We want 600,000 in old 20s.

0: Well, since my baby left me, I found a place to dwell. It's down at the end of Lonely Street that I'll bring on
1: you. I got a hand to you, Clarence.
2: I was cool.
1: Man, you were cooler than cool.
2: How you really think I'm doing with Lee, huh?
1: No, you're kidding me, man. He loves you.
2: You don't think I'm kissing his ass or anything, do you?
1: Well, you tell him what he wants to hear, that same thing as kissing his ass.
2: Yeah, I mean, I saw her coming home in a body bag. I loved it. I'm not lying to the guy.
1: No, that's why he didn't ask us. What you're doing is genuine. And he knows it. I like you, Clarence. Always have. Always will.

0: A new life awaits you in the off-world colonies. The chance to begin again in a golden land of opportunity and adventure.
1: The Whitechapel of today has changed in many ways since Jack the Ripper's murder spree in the fall of 1888. Street names have been altered, many of the old buildings demolished, and most of the murder sites have disappeared. The interest and fascination with Jack the Ripper lives on, however, despite the absence of most of the physical evidence, including files that were supposedly tucked safely away in the secure vaults of Scotland Yard. Dr. J.M. Cameron, chief pathologist of the Home Office, has dealt with the problem of these sketchy files while pursuing his own personal investigation.
2: I feel that any police officer nowadays would be disgusted with any of his juniors or the pathologist if they were to submit reports, as we are led to believe were submitted in the Jack the Ripper cases. There have been many views and passed as to who it could have been, whether he was a medical man or had medical knowledge, or whether they had any knowledge as to, say, a butcher or a fishmonger. There is no evidence in any of the photographs that I've seen of the victims which would lead me to believe that he was a doctor, because if he was, or if he were to be, he should have been struck off the medical register because of his technique. On reviewing all the cases, it is obvious that the majority of the assaults took place from behind. None were heard to scream other than one. This assault from behind is not uncommon, even today, particularly by an impotent male using the knife as a phallic symbol.
1: Despite all of the theories filling the tabloids, the public was in no way prepared for the description of the killer's last murder. Marie Jeanette Kelly was killed inside her living quarters, and it was obvious to the police who found the body that the barbarity of this particularly vicious act far exceeded anything that Jack the Ripper had previously exhibited.

0: Please, please, no, no, I will watch Murder Capital Television as you say. Please, please, no, no, don't hurt me. I will watch all day.
1: Murder Capital Television.

I live in the American Gardens building on West 81st Street, on the 11th floor. My name is Patrick Bateman. I'm 27 years old. I believe in taking care of myself, in a balanced diet, and a rigorous exercise routine. In the morning, if my face is a little puffy, I'll put on an ice pack while doing my stomach crunches. I can do 1,000 now.

after I remove the ice pack, I use a deep pore cleanser lotion. In the shower, I use a water-activated gel cleanser. Then a honey almond body scrub. And on the face, an exfoliating gel scrub. Then I apply an herb mint facial mask, which I leave on for 10 minutes while I prepare the rest of my routine. I always use an aftershave lotion with little or no alcohol, because alcohol dries your face out and makes you look older. Then moisturizer, then an anti-aging eye balm, followed by a final moisturizing protective lotion. There is an idea of a Patrick Bateman, some kind of abstraction, but there is no real me, only an entity, something illusory. And though I can hide my cold gaze, and you can shake my hand and feel flesh gripping yours, and maybe you can even sense our lifestyles are probably comparable, I simply am not there.

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We will meet shortly, and then we shall answer all your questions. 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

0: The aliens use their high-energy laser beam devices to shatter rocks, or tuned to the right frequency, project thoughts into the brains of humans living on the surface above.
1: Intergalactic frequency.

0: was like a god to them. I mean, this man, this was a billionaire in a very poor country. This was a person of unparalleled power. The willingness to use his money to benefact the people who he needed. These people were his lookouts. They were his intelligence network. They alerted him when the police tried to move on him. So for many years, he couldn't be touched thanks to the poor people that he gave money to. So, I mean, he was a Robin Hood figure to them. He was, you know, a local boy made good. And many of them who were poor, disaffected, never seen anything before, worshipped him like a god.
1: Oh, my God. They grow out of those pots.

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1: One doesn't speak unless one knows.
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0: I was just thinking, you and your family and your friends could have your own arts festival and include whatever you like to do, such as drawing or painting or dancing or dressing up or singing or cooking. There are many ways of saying who you are and how you feel. Ways that can be so helpful. Ways that don't hurt yourself or anybody else. You know, that's how you can tell when you're grown up inside. You're sure that what you're planning and doing are things that can be a real help to you and your neighbor. Mm-hmm. I'm proud of you, you know that. I hope you do.
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2: Captain's log, stardate 5630.7. We have been assigned to convey the Medusans' ambassador to the Federation back to their home planet. While the thoughts of the Medusans are the most sublime in the galaxy, their physical appearance is exactly the opposite. They have evolved into a race of beings who are formless, so utterly hideous that the sight of a Medusan brings total madness to any human who sees one.

This is a map of the plan of William T. Love.

0: By the time you receive this cassette, I will have kidnapped one of your ladies. Now it's time for you to pay me the money that you owe me.
1: Hello?
2: Mr. Bannister.
1: This is he?
2: We have your wife.
1: How is she?
2: She's all right for now.
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4: One doesn't speak unless one knows.

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1: Hello, you're on the air. Hello.
2: There's one of you on the program who will understand what I'm going to say. And every living thing on this planet has an aura. The area that you are discussing now is the aura of this planet. It is the communicative channel through which the Million Council governs this planet. Anyone going into the area when the communicative channel is open do not disappear, but they are in the timeless void. They are all perfectly alive and well. It is the only area through which the council can communicate with this planet.

0: dead people. The recently departed. Unburied human corpses are returning to life and feeding on the living.
1: Stay inside.
0: Do not try to leave your homes. They seem to survive by eating human flesh.
2: Everyone who dies will become one of them. If you are bitten, you will just become one of them that much sooner.
3: They're not your neighbors and friends. Not anymore.
4: My wife had a heart attack. Got up and came after me like a banshee from hell. I put a curling iron through her head.
2: The head.
3: The brain.
2: They must be destroyed as quickly as possible. There's no time for funeral arrangements.
0: There's no time to dig a hole so you can drop these things in the ground.
4: As long as we're alive, they ain't never gonna run out of food. The day they do, it'll mean only one thing. We're all dead.
0: This is not only a local or a regional phenomenon.
1: Cities are under siege.
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2: If these creatures ever develop the power to think, to reason, even in the most primitive way.
0: People are said to be establishing outposts in big cities and raiding small rural towns for supplies, like outlaws.
8: Say again, this is Restrain. Restrain. Standing by for traffic.

the mist-shrouded valleys beneath sleeping giant volcanoes, the legend of Ator was born. A legend steeped in mystery and fantasy, which inspires the brave, comforts the weak, and strikes fear in the

0: After the fiery, chaotic creation of the Earth, in the turbulent period of man's ascendancy, our world is populated by wild, cruel, and ignorant men. But there are still a few who seem to have been touched by some higher power, and whose intelligence and bravery set them apart from the savage hordes.
1: Oh,

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They're political, they're fanatics!

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1: All stations. This is Ironworks. Break. Echo. Golf. Mike. Whiskey. November. Echo. Stand by. Echo. Golf. Mike. Whiskey. November. Echo. Stand by. Bye. Echo. Golf. Mike. Whiskey. November. Echo. Stand by. Message of 38 characters follows. Echo. Golf. Mike. Whiskey. November. Echo. 4. Bravo. Golf. Oscar. Romeo. 7. Foxtrot. 7. Oscar. Juliet. Victor. 3. K-Mac. Romeo. Tango. Papa. Zulu. Papa. India. Papa. Lima. Tango. 4. 3. November. Romeo. Alpha. Yankee. Romeo. Sierra. 4. I say again.